0: 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Radio ENA 80. Wake me up before you go, go.
1: Najljubša glasba po mladi. It's got what it takes. So tell me why can't this be love?
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0: put a smile on your face. 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
1: It's a rainy afternoon, 1990. In a big city. Jeez, it's been 20 years. Candy. 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

Cause I gotta have faith. I gotta have faith. Because I gotta have faith. Pomlad na Radio 1 80.

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I'm going down. And my name is Bobby Brown. Watch me now. I'm going down. And my name is Bobby Brown. 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